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I could be poor, but if you were by my side, I could be any place in this whole wide world, and I know that I'd be satisfied.

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